1, 2, 3, 4.

0: And there are the residents one more time, this time playing Satisfaction. Once again, they've butchered up an old-time hit. I'm Sid Powell here in the RAO studios with Jay Clem, representative of Ralph Records. Mr. Clem, did indeed the residents perform this music live last year?
1: That's right, Sid. Last year at the Rather Ripped Records 5th annual birthday party, the residents made their second ever live appearance, an appearance in which they actually appeared as mummies, and were assisted by the appearance of Orphan Omega Berry, the Siamese twin tag team wrestlers.
0: Siamese twin tag team wrestlers, indeed. Well, perhaps you can explain to me why they don't perform more often, Mr. Clem. Is perhaps the show as bad as the music?
1: Indeed not, Sid, although it could appear to be that way to the lesser intelligent members of the audience. The simple fact is that residents are a bit reluctant to expose themselves in public.
0: Well, let's hear some more of this resident's music.
1: Okay.

0: social friends like the names. Of those foreign faces, what more could he do? He polished up the deli, spread and put his mother back in bed, and then he went home too.
1: And that was Loser is Congruent to Weed, the flip side of the resident single Satisfaction. Now, Mr. Clem, I've read that Trouser Press magazine has referred to Satisfaction as the most determinedly repellent music ever heard. Can you comment on this?
2: I'll be glad to, Sid. I can certainly see the point of view for that contention. I think, however, the key word here is determinedly. One should question the purpose or intent of this work. And if they do, I'm sure that they will agree that this is, in fact, the most determinedly repellent music ever heard.
1: Well, is there then any truth to the rumor that the residents are very seldom seen out in the daytime?
2: Quite true, Sid. The fact is, we frequently have to have their food sent in to them.
1: Now, don't you feel a little foolish in this position? You're no more than babysitters to a group of malcontented young fops.
2: Be that as it may, Sid, we here at Ralph Records and the Cryptic Corporation support the residents in their point of view concerning the sorry state of affairs of this culture. We further feel that it's necessary to take certain supportive action to ensure that the residents, as well as other artists like them, are able to exist and to function in this culture, which will in turn ensure that the culture has a future rather than having only a past.
1: Well, maybe you have a point there. Let's get on with some more of this so-called music. Now we have the residents' melancholy lassie from the EP, Baby Fingers.

More information on the residents' music is available in a free catalog from Ralph Records, 444 Grove Street, San Francisco, California, 94102. We'll be back after station identification.

have said, I will go to another land, I will go to another sea. Another city would have found a better one than this. Every effort of mine is a condemnation of fate, and my heart is like a corpse buried. How long will my mind remain in this wasteland? 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
1: Events are quickly forgotten, and lessons are soon unlearned. And seeing as the rules change by the minute, this is no great loss. At night, the rumbling of approaching glaciers can be heard through the sound of the sirens. I wait for the day when they sweep away the city. It gets closer by the hour.

You will find no other land. 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Always you will arrive in this city. 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

0: Bien veillé.
1: Snow Legend 2. Tension.

0: This is still Sid Powell in the RAO studios with Jay Clem, representative of Ralph Records. We've just heard one more of the Residents' songs, Whoopie Snorp. Can you comment on this one, Mr. Clem?
1: Sid. Whoopie Snorp is part of the album entitled Blorpaset, a production by the Los Angeles Free Music Society. The usage of this song was donated by the Cryptic Corporation to Laugham's for that purpose.
0: And as I understand it, this album contains quite a few selections, all performed by typical California idiots.
1: Possibly typical California idiots if you're a typical dumb Texas redneck bigot.
0: Well, now, as I understand it, the Residents have a new project in the works. It concerns the Eskimo culture and, once again, this mysterious Ensenada. What's the connection?
1: The connection, Sid, is that our longtime associate, the mysterious Ensenada, has been residing for some time at the North Pole and living with the Eskimos. Recently in the mail, the N sent to the Residents a cassette tape comprised of various audibles connected with various cultural festivities, which are a very integral part of the Eskimo culture. It is upon this very concept that the Residents have set about to do their next album.
0: And you mean to tell me that you actually believe this fabrication?
1: Sid, that these residents came to you with this story
0: and you went for it?
1: I personally know the mysterious Ensenada very well. I know him to be a very distinguished gentleman of unquestioned credibility. I personally have heard these tapes and I will personally verify
0: now,
1: to their authenticity.
0: Now wait just a minute. Let's get something straight here. Why are these residents walking around this room?
1: Let's get it straight. What they're doing, Sid, is performing for you their very most recent composition, which they were so gracious enough to do to help us out with
0: now,
1: this radio special, just like
0: now,
1: we agreed.
0: Now,
1: and here you go trying to put something down that you don't even understand.
0: Now look here, you might go for that, you might swallow that, but I don't.
1: Yeah, well, that's your shortcoming, Sid. I'm sorry.
0: Oh, look, at least they're doing something.
1: You don't have the scope to appreciate this thing. That's your hang-up.
0: Well, now, wait a minute. Let's come on here now. Why won't they sit? Why won't they sit down here and interview with us? Why won't they, they're
1: more interested in the art than they are the personal exposure. They're not into this for glory. They're into it for the betterment of our culture.
0: Well, now, we've got one more thing to do here. We've got to get in the Residents playing one more song.
1: Yeah,
0: on the EP, baby. Get down.
2: Get down.

0: he buys the bacon and Aiken in his heart is due to overcoats and Quaker oats, and if his wife should sue.
1: Wanda, Wanda, where you went? Tell me, what'd you take?
2: I took the tongue of Philip Jung and left it in the lake.
1: But, my dear, I think I fear that you had lost your way.
2: Cause scrambled eggs were all he let me bake. He said,
3: your trust is like a crust too brittle and too thin.
2: I said, you're full of nigger nuts and look like Ren Tin Tin.
1: It's common ground not ever found, but please, from day to sun.
2: I said your snoot is full of poop, should be in a shoe. And then I said your stupid bed's better off than
1: food. He's exceeding points of bone and bleeding decrepit broken bones and caustic spilled milk.
2: What was that, dear?
1: He's exceeding points of bone and bleeding decrepit broken bones and caustic spilled milk.
2: He's exceeding points of bone and bleeding decrepit broken bones.
0: He sees the threads of worn out treads and calls his color true, and calls his color true, and calls his color true, and calls his color true, and calls his color true, and calls his color true, and calls his color true. Calls his color, and calls his color, and calls his color.

Of Tibet Congress,

what makes me feel so good, because if in this life only with hope of Christ, or if all men most miserable, how miserable would it be if we have no hope of Christ in the future? If we would never meet our loved ones, and I think as I sit here with my darling daughter who's filled with the Spirit and so miraculously raised up from death, how sad it would be if she would pass away and not say, this is it. Oh, no, my friends, death is dead. Don't you be afraid of death. You can look death in the face and say, oh, death, where's your sting? Oh, grave, where's your victory? Jesus gives you that assurance here in the book of Revelation. I am he that lives.

0: Welcome back to Yeah, That's a Pepper Thing. First up, we've got Harrison wrapping his Dr. Pepper in a tiny quilt so it feels at home. Oh, how tender. That's a Pepper Thing! And over to Becca, who's whispering affirmations to her can.
1: You're sweet. You're unique. You're the best thing I ever poured over ice.
0: She swears it makes it taste better. It's not a science thing, but it's a Pepper Thing! Why do they all do it? All for that sweet, delicious, truly one-of-a-kind taste of Dr. Pepper. It's a Pepper Thing!

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said, I will go to another land, I will go to another sea. 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
1: Events are quickly forgotten, and lessons are soon unlearned. And seeing as the rules change by the minute, this is no great loss. At night, the rumbling of approaching glaciers can be heard through the sound of the sirens. I wait for the day when they sweep away the city. 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

You will find no other land. 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Do not hope for any other. 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

0: Welcome back to Yeah, That's a Pepper Thing. First up, we've got Harrison wrapping his Dr. Pepper in a tiny quilt so it feels at home. Oh, how tender. That's a Pepper Thing! And over to Becca, who's whispering affirmations to her can.
1: You're sweet. You're unique. You're the best thing I ever poured over ice.
0: She swears it makes it taste better. It's not a science thing, but it's a Pepper Thing! Why do they all do it? All for that sweet, delicious, truly one-of-a-kind taste of Dr. Pepper. It's a Pepper Thing!

0: And there are the residents one more time, this time playing Satisfaction. Once again, they've butchered up an old-time hit. I'm Sid Powell here in the RAO studios with Jay Klim, representative of Ralph Records. Mr. Klim, did indeed the residents perform this music live last year?
1: That's right, Sid. Last year at the Rathrop Records 5th annual birthday party, the residents made their second ever live appearance, an appearance in which they actually appeared as mummies, and were assisted by the appearance of Orphan Omega Barry, the Siamese twin tag team wrestlers.
0: Siamese twin tag team wrestlers, indeed. Well, perhaps you can explain to me why they don't perform more often, Mr. Klim. Is perhaps the show as bad as the music?
1: Indeed not, Sid, although it could appear to be that way to the lesser intelligent members of the audience. The simple fact is that residents are a bit reluctant to expose themselves in public.
0: Well, let's hear some more of this resident's music.
1: Okay.

0: social threat. Red flag names. None of those foreign faces. What more could he do? He polished up the deli, spread and put his mother back in bed, and then he went home too.
1: And that was Loser is Congruent to Weed. The flip side of the resident single, Satisfaction. Now, Mr. Clem, I've read that Trouser Press magazine has referred to Satisfaction as the most determinedly repellent music ever heard. Can you comment on this?
2: I'll be glad to, Sid. I can certainly see the point of view for that contention. I think, however, the key word here is determinedly. One should question the purpose or intent of this work. And if they do, I'm sure that they will agree that this is, in fact, the most determinedly repellent music ever heard.
1: Well, is there then any truth to the rumor that the residents are very seldom seen out in the daytime?
2: Quite true, Sid. The fact is, we frequently have to have their food sent in to them.
1: Now, don't you feel a little foolish in this position? You're no more than babysitters to a group of malcontented young fops.
2: Be that as it may, Sid, we here at Ralph Records and the Cryptic Corporation support the residents in their point of view concerning the sorry state of affairs of this culture. We further feel that it's necessary to take certain supportive action to ensure that the residents, as well as other artists like them, are able to exist and to function in this culture, which will in turn ensure that the culture has a future rather than having only a past.
1: Well, maybe you have a point there. Let's get on with some more of this so-called music. Now we have the residents' Melancholy Lassie from the EP Baby Fingers.

More information on the residents' music is available in a free catalog from Ralph Records, 444 Grove Street, San Francisco, California, 94102. We'll be back after station identification.

0: This is still Sid Powell in the RAO studios with Jay Clem, representative of Ralph Records. We've just heard one more of the Residents' songs, Whoopie Snorp. Can you comment on this one, Mr. Clem?
1: Sid, Whoopie Snorp is part of the album entitled Blorpasset, a production by the Los Angeles Free Music Society. The usage of this song was donated by the Cryptic Corporation to Laugham's for that purpose.
0: And as I understand it, this album contains quite a few selections, all performed by typical California idiots.
1: Possibly typical California idiots if you're a typical dumb Texas redneck bigot.
0: Well, now, as I understand it, the Residents have a new project in the works. It concerns the Eskimo culture and, once again, this mysterious ensenada. What's the connection?
1: The connection, Sid, is that our longtime associate, the mysterious ensenada, has been residing for some time at the North Pole and living with the Eskimos. Recently in the mail, the inn sent to the Residents a cassette tape comprised of various audibles connected with various cultural festivities, which are a very integral part of the Eskimo culture. It is upon this very concept that the Residents have set about to do their next album.
0: And you mean to tell me that you actually believe this fabrication?
1: Sid, that these residents came to you with this story
0: and you went for it?
1: I personally know the mysterious ensenada very well. I know him to be a very distinguished gentleman of unquestioned credibility. I personally have heard these tapes and I will personally verify
0: now,
1: to their authenticity.
0: Now wait just a minute. Let's get something straight here. Why are these residents walking around this room?
1: Yeah, let's do get it straight. What they're doing, Sid, is performing for you their very most recent composition, which they were so gracious enough to do to help us out with
0: now,
1: this radio special, just like
0: now,
1: we agreed.
0: Now,
1: and here you go trying to put something down that you don't even understand.
0: Now look here, you might go for that, you might swallow that, but I don't.
1: Yeah, well, that's your shortcoming, Sid. I'm sorry.
0: Oh, look, at least they're doing something.
1: You just don't.
0: There,
1: you don't
0: now
1: have the scope to appreciate this thing. That's your hang-up.
0: Well, now wait a minute. Let's come on here now.
1: Why won't they come on.
0: Why won't they sit down here and interview with us? Why won't they?
1: They're more interested in the art than they are the personal exposure. They're not into this for glory. They're

Jesus.

0: buys the bacon and Aiken, and his heart is due to overcoats and Quaker oats, and if his wife should sue.
1: Wanda, Wanda, where you went, and tell me what you take.
2: I took the tongue of Philip John and left it in the lake.
1: But, my dear, I think I fear that you had lost your way.
2: Cause Grandma Hanks, for all he let me bake. He said,
3: your trust is like a crust too brittle and too thin.
2: I said, you're full of nigger nuts and look like Ren Tin Tin.
1: It's common ground not ever found, but please from day to sun. Or is it just for leaving that the evening steals the sun?
2: I said, your snoot is full of poop, should be in a shoe. And then I said, your slurping bed's better off than
1: eat exceeding points of bone and bleed decrepit broken bones and caustic spilled jail.
2: What was that, dear?
1: Eat exceeding points of bone and bleed decrepit broken bones and caustic spilled jail.
0: He sees the threads of worn out treads and calls his color true, and calls his color true, and calls his color true, and calls his color true, and calls his color true, and calls his color true, and calls his color true, and calls his color true. Calls his color proves. Calls his color proves.

0: Welcome back to Yeah, That's a Pepper Thing. First up, we've got Harrison wrapping his Dr. Pepper in a tiny quilt so it feels at home. Oh, how tender. That's a Pepper Thing! And over to Becca, who's whispering affirmations to her can.
1: You're sweet. You're unique. You're the best thing I ever poured over ice.
0: She swears it makes it taste better. It's not a science thing, but it's a Pepper Thing! Why do they all do it? All for that sweet, delicious, truly one-of-a-kind taste of Dr. Pepper. It's a Pepper Thing!

makes me feel so good, because if in this life only with hope of Christ were all men most miserable, how miserable would it be if we had no hope of Christ in the future? If we would never meet our loved ones, and I think as I sit here with my darling daughter who's filled with the Spirit and so miraculously raised up from death, how sad it would be if she would pass away and not say this is it. 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

0: Merveilleux.
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1: Events are quickly forgotten, and lessons are soon unlearned. And seeing as the rules change by the minute, this is no great loss. At night, the rumbling of approaching glaciers can be heard through the sound of the sirens. I wait for the day when they sweep away the city. It gets closer by the hour.

will find no other land. 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Always you will arrive in this city. 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

0: This is still Sid Powell in the RAO studios with Jay Clem, representative of Ralph Records. We've just heard one more of the resident songs, Whoopie Snorp. Can you comment on this one, Mr. Clem?
1: Sid. Whoopie Snorp is part of the album entitled Blorpasset, a production by the Los Angeles Free Music Society. The usage of this song was donated by the Cryptic Corporation to Laugham's for that purpose.
0: And as I understand it, this album contains quite a few selections, all performed by typical California idiots.
1: Possibly typical California idiots if you're a typical dumb Texas redneck bigot.
0: Well, now, as I understand it, the residents have a new project in the works. It concerns the Eskimo culture and, once again, this mysterious ensenada. What's the connection?
1: The connection, Sid, is that our longtime associate, the mysterious ensenada, has been residing for some time at the North Pole and living with the Eskimos. Recently in the mail, the inn sent to the residents a cassette tape comprised of various audibles connected with various cultural festivities, which are a very integral part of the Eskimo culture. It is upon this very concept that the residents have set about to do their next album.
0: And you mean to tell me that you actually believe this fabrication?
1: Sid, these residents came to you
0: with this story and you went for it?
1: I personally know the mysterious ensenada very well. I know him to be a very distinguished gentleman of unquestioned credibility. I personally have heard these tapes and I will personally verify
0: now,
1: to their authenticity.
0: Now wait just a minute. Let's get something straight here. Why are these residents walking around this room?
1: Yeah, let's get it straight. What they're doing, Sid, is performing for you their very most recent composition, which they were so gracious enough to do to help us out with
0: now,
1: this radio special, just like
0: now,
1: we agreed.
0: Now,
1: and here you go trying to put something down that you don't even understand.
0: Now look here, you might go for that, you might swallow that, but I don't.
1: Yeah, well, that's your shortcoming, Sid. I'm sorry.
0: Oh, look, at least they're doing something.
1: You just don't.
0: There,
1: you don't have the scope to appreciate this thing. That's your hang-up.
0: Well, now wait a minute. Let's come on here now. Why won't they sit down here and interview with us?
1: They're more interested in the art than they are the personal exposure. They're not into this for glory. There it is.

Walter Westinghouse went to town. He found a friend today. His friend was peeling sealing wax as he heard Walter

0: He buys the bacon and the aching in his heart is due to overcoats and Quaker oats, and if his wife should sue.
1: Wanda, Wanda, where you went? And tell me, what did you take?
2: I took the tongue of Philip Jung and left it in the lake.
1: But, my dear, I think I fear that you had lost your way.
2: Cause scrambled eggs were all he let me make. He said,
3: your trust is like a crust too brittle and too thin.
2: I said, you're full of nigger nuts and but like Ren Tin Tin.
1: It's common ground not ever found, but please from day to sun. Or is it just believing that the evening steals the sun?
2: I said, your snoot is full of poop, should be in a shoe. And then I said, your stupid bed's better off than
1: eat exceeding points of bone and bleed decrepit broken bones and caustic spilled meal.
2: What was that there?
1: Eat exceeding points of bone and bleed decrepit broken bones and caustic spilled meal.
2: Eat exceeding points of bone and bleed decrepit broken bones and caustic spilled meal.
1: Yes, eat exceeding points of bone and bleed decrepit broken bones and caustic spilled meal.
0: He sees the threads of worn out treads and calls his color true, and calls his color true, and calls his color true, and calls his color true, and calls his color true, and calls his color true, and calls his color true, and calls his color true, and calls his color true.
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0: And there are the residents one more time, this time playing Satisfaction. Once again, they butchered up an old-time hit. I'm Sid Powell here in the RAO studios with Jay Clem, representative of Ralph Records. Mr. Clem, did indeed the residents perform this music live last year?
1: That's right, Sid. Last year at the Rather Ripped Records 5th Annual Birthday Party, the residents made their second ever live appearance, an appearance in which they actually appeared as mummies, and were assisted by the appearance of Orphan Omega Berry, the Siamese twin tag team wrestlers.
0: Siamese twin tag team wrestlers, indeed. Well, perhaps you can explain to me why they don't perform more often, Mr. Clem. Is perhaps the show as bad as the music?
1: Indeed not, Sid, although it could appear to be that way to the lesser intelligent members of the audience. The simple fact is that residents are a bit reluctant to expose themselves in public.
0: Well, let's hear some more of this resident's music.
1: Okay.

0: stories like the names of those foreign faces. What more could he do? He polished up the deli, spread and put his mother back in bed, and then he went home too.
1: And that was Loser is Congruent to Weed, the flip side of the resident single Satisfaction. Now, Mr. Clem, I've read that Trouser Press Magazine has referred to Satisfaction as the most determinedly repellent music ever heard. Can you comment on this?
2: I'll be glad to, Sid. I can certainly see the point of view for that contention. I think, however, the key word here is determinedly. One should question the purpose or intent of this work. And if they do, I'm sure that they will agree that this is, in fact, the most determinedly repellent music ever heard.
1: Well, is there then any truth to the rumor that the residents are very seldom seen out in the daytime?
2: Quite true, Sid. The fact is, we frequently have to have their food sent in to them.
1: Now, don't you feel a little foolish in this position? You're no more than babysitters to a group of malcontented young fops.
2: Be that as it may, Sid, we here at Ralph Records and the Cryptic Corporation support the residents in their point of view concerning the sorry state of affairs of this culture. We further feel that it's necessary to take certain supportive action to ensure that the residents, as well as other artists like them, are able to exist and to function in this culture, which will in turn ensure that the culture has a future, rather than having only a past.
1: Well, maybe you have a point there. Let's get on with some more of this so-called music. Now we have the residents' melancholy lassie from the EP, Baby Fingers.

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We'll be back after station identification.

makes me feel so good, because if in this life only with hope of Christ were all men most miserable, how miserable would it be if we had no hope of Christ in the future? If we would never meet our loved ones, and I think as I sit here with my darling daughter who's filled with the Spirit and so miraculously raised up from death, how sad it would be if she would pass away and not say, this is it. Oh, no, my friends, death is dead. 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

multitask.

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Events are quickly forgotten, and lessons are soon unlearned. And seeing as the rules change by the minute, this is no great loss. 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I wait for the day when they sweep away the city. It gets closer by the hour.

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You will roam the same streets, and you will age in the same neighborhoods, and you will grow gray in these same houses. Always you will arrive in this city. 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

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More.

0: And there are the residents one more time, this time playing Satisfaction. Once again, they've butchered up an old-time hit. I'm Sid Powell here in the RAO studios with Jay Clem, representative of Ralph Records. Mr. Clem, did indeed the residents perform this music live last year?
1: That's right, Sid. Last year at the Rather Ripped Records 5th annual birthday party, the residents made their second ever live appearance, an appearance in which they actually appeared as mummies, and were assisted by the appearance of Orphan Omega Berry, the Siamese twin tag team wrestlers.
0: Siamese twin tag team wrestlers, indeed. Well, perhaps you can explain to me why they don't perform more often, Mr. Clem. Is perhaps the show as bad as the music?
1: Indeed not, Sid, although it could appear to be that way to the lesser intelligent members of the audience. The simple fact is that residents are a bit reluctant to expose themselves in public.
0: Well, let's hear some more of this resident's music.
1: Okay.

0: Raised like an ape, none of those foreign faces, what more could he do? He polished up the deli, spread it and put his mother back in bed, and then he went home too.
1: And that was Loser is Congruent to Weed, the flip side of the resident single Satisfaction. Now, Mr. Clem, I've read that Trouser Press magazine has referred to Satisfaction as the most determinedly repellent music ever heard. Can you comment on this?
2: I'll be glad to, Sid. I can certainly see the point of view for that contention. I think, however, the key word here is determinedly. One should question the purpose or intent of this work. And if they do, I'm sure that they will agree that this is, in fact, the most determinedly repellent music ever heard.
1: Well, is there then any truth to the rumor that the residents are very seldom seen out in the daytime?
2: Quite true, Sid. The fact is, we frequently have to have their food sent in to them.
1: Now, don't you feel a little foolish in this position? You're no more than babysitters to a group of malcontented young fops.
2: Be that as it may, Sid, we here at Ralph Records and the Cryptic Corporation support the residents in their point of view concerning the sorry state of affairs of this culture. We further feel that it's necessary to take certain supportive action to ensure that the residents, as well as other artists like them, are able to exist and to function in this culture, which will in turn ensure that the culture has a future rather than having only a past.
1: Well, maybe you have a point there. Let's get on with some more of this so-called music. Now we have the residents' melancholy lassie from the EP, Baby Fingers.

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We'll be back after station identification.

terrible would it be if we have no hope of Christ in the future? If we would never meet our loved ones, and I think as I sit here with my darling daughter who's filled with the Spirit and so miraculously raised up from death, how sad it would be if she would pass away and not say, this is it. Oh, no, my friends. Death is death. 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

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If we would never meet our loved ones, and I think as I sit here with my darling daughter who's filled with the Spirit and so miraculously raised up from death, how sad it would be if she would pass away and not say this is it. 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

0: This is still Sid Powell in the RAO studios with Jay Clem, representative of Ralph Records. We've just heard one more of the Residents' songs, Whoopie Snorp. Can you comment on this one, Mr. Clem?
1: Sid, Whoopie Snorp is part of the album entitled Blorpasset, a production by the Los Angeles Free Music Society. The usage of this song was donated by the Cryptic Corporation to Laugham's for that purpose.
0: And as I understand it, this album contains quite a few selections, all performed by typical California idiots.
1: Possibly typical California idiots if you're a typical dumb Texas redneck bigot.
0: Well, now, as I understand it, the Residents have a new project in the works. It concerns the Eskimo culture and, once again, this mysterious ensenada. What's the connection?
1: The connection, Sid, is that our longtime associate, the mysterious ensenada, has been residing for some time at the North Pole and living with the Eskimos. Recently in the mail, the N sent to the Residents a cassette tape comprised of various audibles connected with various cultural festivities, which are a very integral part of the Eskimo culture. It is upon this very concept that the Residents have set about to do their next album.
0: And you mean to tell me that you actually believe this fabrication?
1: Sid, I know you with this story
0: and you went for it?
1: I personally know the mysterious ensenada very well. I know him to be a very distinguished gentleman of unquestioned credibility. I personally have heard these tapes and I will personally verify
0: now,
1: to their authenticity.
0: Now wait just a minute. Let's get something straight here. Why are these Residents walking around this room?
1: Yeah, let's do get it straight. Let's do get it straight. What they're doing, Sid, is performing for you their very most recent composition, which they were so gracious enough to do to help us out with this radio special, just like we agreed.
0: Now,
1: and here you go trying to put something down that you don't even understand.
0: Now, look here. You might go for that. You might swallow that, but I don't.
1: Yeah, well, that's your shortcoming, Sid. I'm sorry.
0: Oh, look, at least they're doing something.
1: You just don't.
0: There,
1: you don't have the scope to appreciate this thing. That's your hang-up.
0: Well, now wait a minute. Let's come on here now.
1: Why won't they come on.
0: Why won't they sit down here and interview with us? Why won't they?
1: They're more interested in the art than they are the personal exposure. They're not into this for glory. They're

0: get down.
1: Walter Westinghouse went to town. He found a friend today. His friend was peeling sealing wax as he heard Walter.

0: He buys the bacon and the aching in his heart is due to overcoats and Quaker oats, and if his wife should sue.
1: Wanda, Wanda, where you went? Tell me, what you take?
2: I took the tongue of Philip Junk and left it in the lake.
1: But, my dear, I think I fear that you had lost your way.
2: Cause Grandma Eggs were all he let me make. He said,
3: your trust is like a crust too brittle and too thin.
2: I said, you're full of nigger nuts and but like Ren Tin Tin.
1: It's common ground not ever found, but please from day to sun. Or is it just believing that the evening steals the sun?
2: I said, your snoot is full of poop, should be in a shoe. And then I said, your stupid bed's better off than
1: food. He's exuding points of bone and bleed decrepit broken bones and caustic spilled milk.
2: What was that there?
1: He's exuding points of bone and bleed decrepit broken bones and caustic spilled milk.
2: He's exuding points of bone and bleed decrepit broken bones.
0: He sees the threads of worn out treads and calls his color true, and calls his color true, and calls his color true, and calls his color true, and calls his color true, and calls his color true, and calls his color true. And calls his color proof. And calls his color proof. And calls his color proof.

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Another city would have found a better one than this. 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
1: Events are quickly forgotten, and lessons are soon unlearned. And seeing as the rules change by the minute, this is no great loss. 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I wait for the day when they sweep away the city. 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

0: Bien bâillé.
1: 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More.

0: And there are the residents one more time, this time playing Satisfaction. Once again, they've butchered up an old-time hit. I'm Sid Powell here in the RAO studios with Jay Klim, representative of Ralph Records. Mr. Klim, did indeed the residents perform this music live last year?
1: That's right, Sid. Last year at the Rather Ripped Records 5th Annual Birthday Party, the residents made their second ever live appearance, an appearance in which they actually appeared as mummies, and were assisted by the appearance of Orphan Omega Barry, the Siamese twin tag team wrestlers.
0: Siamese twin tag team wrestlers, indeed. Well, perhaps you can explain to me why they don't perform more often, Mr. Klim. Is perhaps the show as bad as the music?
1: Indeed not, Sid, although it could appear to be that way to the lesser intelligent members of the audience. The simple fact is that residents are a bit reluctant to expose themselves in public.
0: Well, let's hear some more of this resident's music.
1: Okay.

0: legs are social threads like the names of those foreign faces. What more could he do? He polished up the deli, spread and put his mother back in bed, and then he went home too.
1: And that was Loser is Congruent to Weed, the flip side of the resident single Satisfaction. Now, Mr. Clem, I've read that Trouser Press magazine has referred to Satisfaction as the most determinedly repellent music ever heard. Can you comment on this?
2: I'll be glad to, Sid. I can certainly see the point of view for that contention. I think, however, the key word here is determinedly. One should question the purpose or intent of this work. And if they do, I'm sure that they will agree that this is, in fact, the most determinedly repellent music ever heard.
1: Well, is there then any truth to the rumor that the residents are very seldom seen out in the daytime?
2: Quite true, Sid. The fact is, we frequently have to have their food sent in to them.
1: Now, don't you feel a little foolish in this position? You're no more than babysitters to a group of malcontented young fops.
2: Be that as it may, Sid, we here at Ralph Records and the Cryptic Corporation support the residents in their point of view concerning the sorry state of affairs of this culture. We further feel that it's necessary to take certain supportive action to ensure that the residents, as well as other artists like them, are able to exist and to function in this culture, which will in turn ensure that the culture has a future rather than having only a past.
1: Well, maybe you have a point there. Let's get on with some more of this so-called music. Now we have the residents' Melancholy Lassie from the EP Baby Fingers.

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We'll be back after station identification.

makes me feel so good, because if in this life only with hope of Christ for all men most miserable, how miserable would it be if we have no hope of Christ in the future? If we would never meet our loved ones, and I think as I sit here with my darling daughter who's filled with the Spirit and so miraculously raised up from death, how sad it would be if she would pass away and not say this is it. Oh no, my friends, death is dead. Don't you be afraid of death. You can look death in the face and say, oh death, where's your sting? Oh grave, where's your victory? Jesus gives you that assurance.

Technique?

1, 2, 3, 4.